0: feeling me? Let's do something. Let's make a bet. Cause I better have you naked by the end of this song.
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1: Well now, we call this the act of mating. But there are several other very important differences between human beings and animals that you should know about.

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If you came with me, of course. And I'd file my nails so they don't hurt you. And lose those pounds. Learn about football.

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1: 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Baby, how you feeling?